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Is someone listening? 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

0: Attention, please. 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

Yo, aye for Bishop Brenner, abo na watchi a pounds ma and crown. 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
0: an operator, Chichi, in your bar, in your bar, a fear, a punia bar, a pay, on your crafo, a jousu, when you kiss you and a pay, now a puma to him, and a sugar that was cheap. Yet Chichi was in a red, now sugar the four. I am Kufu, and you are the four,

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I was here for the SCA, ye Niamba, Latoya, and ye jam no, and work done being kumsue, and she share Ebusia, Ayini, Niamba, Latoya, Buampon, Ebusu, Ebusia, Unya, and Fee Edrusia, yeah. 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

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Me says it should be Katzenbach Strasse 58 705 63 Stuttgart. 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
0: The Bia, my bar, who may be a no, my boy Latoya, and any kuno jawsu din. Intine, a year blue cassia, a mammy. Intimate me, and quati, and ye bibia. Is answer Latoya AMBBR, a Jewusu, a Mibra Penya, a mini Nuagro, and the BNUA, and so any radio home on any year Latoya, and the Naya, what free moon, and there, that's a cheer, Busiana Ray, na that's a chest to the full, you know, every other pay. 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Yeah, good morning.
2: Good morning, Ophanyamu.
0: Hey, Nana, a DJ and Fibon Safanana.
2: The morning is not so good.
0: yeah, because you're quite concerned, can you? Yeah.
2: You're good. I'm not sure. CST among Quan and Kana Saint Benoit, see, Eddie and Nanke were in Nanke was with him, and then the meaning and Sanine in a far assembly of a tree. And the fee, dear, and can you make the watching? There was some dream could see now what she will, not Yantia Semper. Meminda and sorry, it is a brassy. A kuchan in your head, or then name CBC, and it's a quadrano so we're so a big boom. I just say, I need now watch it and a crab boom, you know, at 3 a.m. So bra, yanty, it drunker. I'm kissing. To make a sayna me ma akus ya konishebi na mama linia uso chanso shedi na machichido omoyle se yesi yene bie enyesi yesi yeno enyesi isanse kusia ifri

0: in your body are in Sisa, Sansa, Sisa, in ye. Now, when you're Casa, on show me, on Chichrom, because in ye so easy. See, of course, Nikun Kogana or Helen himself, or Weber.
1: And ye easy, yeah.
0: One sign,
1: I'm a beam.
0: Wakagan. 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They say, Nema, Minu, if we more a cohon, why am I? That's why I'm recrano, a juice co, a juma, or rather tuna. Now, only 20 pounds will feed their nose, I reach it over. So, could see Nano, DBC, is here. As you see, or too many are, Mamina, who be. No, Munko, I should add it. Yang stood at home in a yafiradi. If he said, Yang Yabedane, a bushing a barco, anywhere. Indeed, maybe for reduce, I'm a woman in a yako, any shedding, say, a juice, beman and no, a dry animal. And now, nominating them cacra, if you say, Edding, an easy cry, but.
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1: 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Good morning.
0: Morning, Amo.
1: Aha. But you're whining.
0: Then, I say.
1: Eda, I just say.
0: Adumu.
1: You didn't want to pay.
0: Wait, dear me, if I will break it to Ebina, Mama, Okra for Bermani Yako. Goes Nyako, you need a new folder.
1: Folder.
0: Nyako ni Vera. 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
2: kachi
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2: good morning
1: as you say
2: yango fa don brave ni
1: yeah ishi ya hayache
2: no
1: crap yeah ajachi na owo hono ma ishi ya last one
2: yeah I think say after no crap
1: after am pa yeah
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0: Yeah, good morning.
1: Morning, Amo.
0: Morning.
1: Neda,
0: ain't you?
1: Not quite, can't send me. Say, see, the all kind of air no credit. We were mistaken in free because me being womb. The war group, no, so, but me yet that day no, the kind and what the meaning mean within and a buy. But one only in unity, you mean unity womb. Be over Yana a bar for frono, dini a bassano, a be a one receive, you know, a honour so ya or moon shovel, because on Ukraine a did any buy. Nimi din won, but on ni
0: Mifisa, a jamming chowano, Mifisa, any problem, cry say, Sissy, you bet yes, care, dear dita no, a way a fix.
2: Ada, me patcho, me dasi, no cray. No crepa, only say so bizarre, or either cry be a mere sure say what he and can Ophelia can be a
1: channel. Yeah,
2: the tennis or you're a buyer no, not who number no, you saw no number or a data basin. And you bizarre Ophelia, I think they were prompting a mania where say unprepared no for musica. Yeah, casa this week. Yeah. It's you know the reason they say yeah, gather information in a said yeah, can official database need a dini bebem na ya consider WhatsApp the and say if say BB Krana your original data ne on tier no beb to me a boy.
1: All right. And now we say or channel na be say you know so mobile war never.
2: Me patch be war round, but wo no Ophelia and a demo din by and say bet to me or bet me the BBA mo bet me the BBA mano.
1: Never mano.
2: All say right. Possible I'm waiting media man because say a bit more easier. Yeah. Okay. Nice wa list mu dining na na on so on side ni say na tie.
1: Okay, mate. That's why.
0: Yes, that's it.
1: Bye.
0: Enti atifu amuchi nyina mu amudin mu mu nyina no. 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
2: bravo see me patcho
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2: so ye be wo nyam enne kra no say if so be available no person call partner free shopper obetimi akọ
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2: 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Yami bua Friday.
0: Friday.
2: You decided cross any update, but enra ni nya update. Ni say okay, say nya update dia. 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E hona ni padom ni.
0: Dia che so ade ya wada dia say.
2: Say ya wada no one farm man tema be hai. Ntia nya no Wednesday.
0: Yeah.
2: Who say e pese discipline ye juma.
0: My main fa dia ba home so ai. Good morning. Good morning.
4: Good morning, Marvin.
0: Yeah, hey. Miss Angie, okay, you too.
4: But I'm so quick to say, what's the one more one tear cry? Born my name the first time I hear what here? In December, also, Wednesday, the one more tear cry.
2: Miss Angie, Michelle, dear Dicka, only Mama Gina. 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
4: na
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0: yeah
2: o tea na so fort
0: obutia 50
2: e na me no ka se o Ghana what is it BBC what you are 10 euro
0: aha
2: all the way it here no
0: yeah yeah
2: Mr. Boachi introduce you, Mr. and Mrs. Asare omo SDA
0: yeah
2: omo so omo tea concept na no omo betua omo only the crew between 50 euro, 100
0: yeah,
2: euro.
0: Yeah.
2: It means that any ma be brave, even mommy say wa oma.
0: Yeah.
2: Almost the same thing.
0: Mm-hmm.
2: Okay, so one tibero tea or who say I depend on.
0: And Jimmy's entry, why no ye no no aye?
4: Are you? Yeah, that's it. You're never saying, Mr. Sasso, extra sacking your soldier, Emma, me and Yabema. Yeah, you should. Yako.
0: Okay.
4: And many about Akusi.
0: Akusi, yeah.
4: Because the castle, my woman, Yako, oh dear. Eh, now who's Yako?
0: Right,
4: you know.
0: Yeah.
4: It's not the
0: Wobo,
4: a woman, so
0: the mouth. Yeah.
4: Bye.
0: Bye.

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1: mitia, only royal baby. 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
0: Maturini, a sweet voice in a matter.
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0: Yeah, yeah.
1: Ja, da yin na ye now she a belly day. 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
1: 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And what I will get it to baby and what deleti at the end. Sana me pesa me chwe.
0: Matia
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0: Yeah, I want to put it.
1: Eh, it's your honor, maybe, person. 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
0: your dad's. Obevia, Obevia,
1: and you may be always a discipline, because sorry to say, your chromophone. Sometimes here, you be here, my bread pans, and you get it to the stage. I press your corner.
2: Obevia,
1: yes,
2: Obevia, Yamin Shaw, Yamin Shaw, never dream pa, or our dear Bama and a swamba. Amana fakibi radio nyina nyamishao enti no me feel said there empenifo aka no ye be check database ye be meeting na ye hu said ye be see plan enti no ye de be adwuma no so o wasem no e de ye meeting na be wa round na oso o de abane a check bibia why
1: am I say why
2: nyamishao
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1: 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ebebuka fa ye so na ye mfa akoma pa entua na beboa wo ebeboa me nso so my dream children.
0: Yeah, that's it. In your banty, because you tell why.
2: It's not matter. Yeah, that's it. We're breaking. When you're in show, no, I dream pa. The other kind of, once you're born with the rule in film, you know. In film, you know, or the other kind of one TV and one TV and pa. And I, yes, I be to mukra on te. Sanity. And I, the toss of me, you know, your best re. Your best re pass is Stuttgart. Sebi. Kwaku say, oba, o di jollof, was are they? Still count or trust issue. Stuttgart, yeah, your trust issues, pa. Baby, ah, NTC, a beggy, or BC car tour. Near Babuza, a sicano, and a day tour. Not a beco quay, and said, yeah, you see, pay, and your mana, you're starting your best, sir.
0: The Ben,
2: any gym, your Ben is a
0: emergency,
2: no. And your only ass, all your discipline, as officer, or count, not 10 euro, no. OT says, yeah, because Obi or Hebron,
0: yeah,
2: Hebron or T and OT audio, now so forth, and I'm sending Nisika.
0: Yeah,
2: it means any power way serious.
0: Because as soon as you crunch Yamawa, Obi Yama, why, if he say a dream papa na ope se obe odo ho beka ho a if he say aswodin sika 50 euro ne 10 euro no kan 60 no de a odie ba be sheku no mu no if 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

Yamia Duma Ochina Anopa no so copem non duno at the Sunday program no ever pro and you know a ha and a ne edemunina a BC Shannon Susa Ochina Yinia Bima and an edisipoku a 14th Juno Ben assist from Open Dicos and Eddie Cabo Manino. 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

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The world is in football fever. Auf Englisch fever. Auf Deutsch Fieber. Yes, my dear listeners, here is David with you this very afternoon. We're talking about the World Cup, which is taking place, talking about FIFA World Cup, taking place in three countries, United States of America, USA, and then Canada. And it began on Thursday, which was the 11th of June. And I've got some results rather here to share with you. But despite the fact that most of you are football fans, there are a lot of also politics behind this World Cup competition nowadays, which is taking place down there. And some of the information that I've got is what I'm going to share with you. So you just stay in tune with us. I'm just trying to edit some of the articles that I've got. And definitely, I will share with you. I still remain David, and like I told you, nowadays I'm alone. My dear brother, DJ FYP, has got a job, so he can't support our program, our presentation. So we have also entreated my fellow Africans residing in certain part of Germany here who have interest in journalism. Should come in and then join the Free Radio organization. You equip yourself when you talk about journalism management. You get a lot, you can learn a lot here, really. So I would just entreat you to come so that you can you take also the possibility to support our presentation team also. Because 25 years old, 25 years ago, I've been doing this thing with different people. They come and they support when they have time, and they believe in, because it is a voluntary job, and you have to understand that someone has to be there to control things also. And I've sacrificed also voluntary myself to the African nation or the Africans residing here. Not only the Africans, well, we have also the Western world listening to us, really, because of not only the politics, but we talk about culture and music, you know. We're doing a lot here. So, my dear listeners, I'm entreating you once again, or pleading to you, to bring your support behind this program. Don't let it go astray. Thank you. And thank you.

That is a beautiful one, a nice introduction song taken from our brother from Cameroon. His name is Benz Belinga, the African Jazz. And dear listeners, once again, you're welcome to our presentation this very afternoon. And it's exactly 40 minutes after 3 o'clock. After 1 o'clock, sorry. David is right with you. We're bringing you a special report from the World Cup competition, which began on Thursday, the 11th of June, in Mexico. So let me bring you the opening game and then the results so far that we've got. Mexico dominates opening match as South Africa falls to 2 red cards. Mexico delivered a statement in the 2026 World Cup's opening match, dominating South Africa 2-0 at the Azteca Stadium. Julian Quenos scored the opening goal of the tournament, and veteran striker Raul Jimenez added a second as the co-host bid for qualification from Group A got off to smooth start. South Africa, meanwhile, never looked like spoiling the opening day fiesta and finished with only 9 men after Sfefero Sitori and Chambers-Wani were sent off. The Mexican colored red, green, and white smoke from the pre-game fireworks had barely dissipated before Quenos fired the host into the lead on 9 minutes, drilling a low shot through the legs of South African's goalkeeper and captain Ronwin Williams. 2 red cards. But South African's player looked to have a bad case of a stage fright as Mexico fans greeted each completed pass with a raucous chorus in the opening minutes. Sitor seemed particularly affected, being caught in the position trying to pray out of the back for Quenos' opening goal. Sitor's miserable afternoon ended with 49th-minute dismissal after bundling over Mexico's Brian Guerrero's when clean through on goal. So, like I said, Mexico ramped home their advantage in the 67th minute with a fine counter-attack culminating in the Roberto Avaldo crossing from Wanderers forward to nod home at the far post, making it 2-0. It got worse for South Africa in the 84th minute when Swan was dismissed after a VAR review for flinging an arm into the face of Alvarado. There was still time for the late drama when Mexican defender Cesar Montes was shown a red card for a clumsy challenge on Kuliza Mundao on stage of the penalty area. So it had been a record, that's the first time in the FIFA history, the first opening match that had cost 3 red cards. 2 goes to South Africa and 1 went to also to Mexico. I'll bring you the following results. Stay tuned with us, please.

Still on the World Cup results. Another result that I've got is that USA has beaten Paraguay with a 4-1 aggregate. The United States scarcely have scripted a better start to their World Cup as a foreign Balogun, Brace and Gio Reyna cared fire the co-host to a 4-1 drubbing of Paraguay in front of Hollywood royalty in Los Angeles on Friday. The host took the lead in the tournament's first game on U.S. soil within 7 minutes, thanks to an own goal, and by the end of an utterly dominant half, the home fans were in dreamland, their side up by 3. Tom Cruise, Leonardo DiCaprio, and Paris Hilton were among the sold-out 70,492 crowd as the U.S. Co-hosting the tournament with Mexico and Canada, part half wave of the attacks of the South Americans, with Reyna polishing off the win late in the stoppage time after Mauricio had pulled one back. The win and emphatic scoreline puts the U.S. in a favorable position already to progress from Group D, which also contains Austria and Turkey. In another development, I've got to know that Canada drew 1-1 together with against all their pairs, Bosnia, Bosnia Herzegovina. that's the right name. Yeah, they beat. They drew with Bosnia 1-1. But there is another tricking one which I got it right down here also. Let me come in with the song one more time. I will come in very soon.

knockout phase of the beginning of the World Cup 2026 in Canada, USA, and of course in Mexico. Here are the results that have gone so far. USA beat Paraguay with 4-1. USA 4, Paraguay 1. And Canada and Bosnia has Herzegovina has also drew with 1-1 each. Mexico were able to beat South Africa with 2-0, while South Korea and Czechia also paired against each other. But the South Korean came out with a victory with a 2-1 victory. So that is so far the results we've got. And most of the matches will come on the following week. But today there is another incoming match. One will ask when is Ghana going to play, or when is Germany is going to play. I think I've got the table here, so I'll also present it to you before the news, I'll present it to you. To your information also, there are a lot of African festival taking place and it's going on. That one in Florida State has taken place also. That in Tübingen, they have postponed it. Instead of June, they send it to the first week of August. So I want to introduce my dear African music fans to check it out the first week of August, that the African festival in Tübingen will take place. That of not in front, we call it the one in Kausre has also been held the same time as the African festival in Stuttgart. Not the African festival, but rather Forum Festival de Culture, which begins at 14th July to the 19th of July. The same time is that of Kasri is taking place, and that of Böblingen is also taking place on the last weekend of July, and it will end that is the 30th till the 1st of August, 30th of July to the 1st of August. African Festival in Stuttgart is also taking place from the 10th to the 12th of July. And I entreat you all to be there, because it's a place where really a lot of Africans in this area, if you want to see them, you meet them over there, and there you meet a lot of African friends, German friends, European friends, they all come over. It's a world stage whereby you can, negotiate, not in negotiating, but rather you embrace your brother, and then you enjoy the very good African vibes. So I will really entreat you also to be there. Don't forget that African festival, and the greatest or the largest African festival has come to an end, which was in Würzburg. That one has come to an end. There are a lot of also different festivals which is taking place parallel to that of African festival. Like the one I just told you right now, that from Tuesday, the 14th of July, 2026, to Sunday, the 19th of July, at the Mac Plus Stuttgart here, the Festival de Culture is also taking place. 2026 is taking place, and they have a lot of highlights, pairing around. Baba Yaga is also playing. Bohemian Betrayers. They have Freshly Ground, Las Baklavas, Cacao Munch, Kefeya Elehas Sopur, Selian Sumbu Tepe, Da Cruz, Bobby Sayar, and Emeza, and a lot are going to perform. But there is one group from Africa, Rap and Soul, Sahel. They are from Senegal. They are also going to pray at this festival. So please, please, please, please,
don't miss it. I'm talking about Saturday, this group, Rap and Soul of Senegal, they will be the last group to pray on exactly at 9 o'clock. So I will entreat my dear listeners to be there. The Festival of Cultures is very nice, a cultural activity taking place over here. So when we talk about sports and culture, Radio Africa, I'm following gradually, you know, and I will try my possible best also to inform you what is going on. It's exactly 1:35. Let me come in with another song from the Sahel region, or the, I can say that from Senegal, a lady with a very powerful song. Let's listen to her music now.

Something new in the market, something new, a song from Simi, Bring Back Our Children. It was being dedicated to the kidnapped children in Nigeria, and that is how these girls, you know, together with a team, pleaded to the Nigerian government to intervene and bring back the kidnapped children from Nigeria.

0: numbers then.
1: Terrible things is going on in Africa, and it seems that no one have the courage to talk about it. But day in, day out, our children, our mothers, and our brothers and sisters are being kidnapped and butchered to death. Sorry. Why? Because, of course, the political opponent, that is the only way that they can also handle things with the politicians down there. They have power, so they do whatever they want. They don't listen to. They are not even ready for negotiations. So others have taken the brutal way. We have no other choice. It's not only in Nigeria. It is happening in Ghana, the whole of West Africa, and even the Sahel region. It had been just, you do me, I do you. This is my demand. If you don't give it to me, I will come back with a different strategy altogether. And it seems things are out of hand. But I'm wondering why they are walking around in the world, how to call it, podium, with nice clothes, ties, and coat, and you know, nice dresses, while their children, really dying day in, day out. I am really, really, really pissed off with what our African politicians are dealing with. This. It's not only in West Africa. Go to South Africa. How the South Africans are butchering their own brothers and sisters who helped them or supported them during the apartheid. So things are out of hand. If you go to Cameroon, the same thing is happening over there. Go to Congo Kinshasa, go to Rwanda. Everywhere in Africa, blood is just being flowing all over. And it seems they don't care. There have been negotiations upon negotiations how they can work together as a team. But I've always been saying that the World Organization of African Union or the African Union is just a mere talking shop, you know? Nothing is coming out of there. How can we, they have an organization, for instance, the SADC, the South African Development Corporation. It's contained by, say, 14 or 15 members, which South Africa is a member, but the same South Africa, which is a member of this organization, is driving the other citizens, which they are in negotiations on paper, killing them, and nobody seems to care. It's attacking the Nigerians, the Ghanaians now to say that, okay, good, we don't want any trouble, we are going to take our people out of your land. But don't forget, we don't want to reiterate. We summoned you to the African Union or the African for them to show concern. But what has happened? Okay, they shielded it in somewhere in the middle of June. But all that I just want to say is that it's getting even worse nowadays. You know, that's why the whole world were supporting Mexico when they were praying with South Africa. The whole of the African continent were supporting Mexico, because what they are doing is quite inhuman. It is quite brutal, you know. But like I said, I don't want to stick only on South Africa. It is going on all over and all over. And last time I read something from a Pan-Africanist who tried to position himself in such a way that, hey, we don't have to blame what is going on down there. It is going on all over in Africa, and this guy gave an example of what is going on even in Ghana. Tribal imbalances, you know, and they are fighting against each other. And in Nigeria, it's the same thing. We know what is going on with the Boko Haram, and they term them as terrorist group. That's what they term them. But in reality, the region, the government itself is penalizing his own people. And instead of them to sit down and negotiate with them and then handle things, you know, for each one to understand themselves. No, they think that they are powerful, but they've been fighting these people for quite a long time. And up to now, nothing positive has come out of it. So I'm just bringing in this song. It is something that touches my heart, really. The song being written by Simi, Bring Back Our Children. But when you listen to the voice and the story quite deeply, she's not blaming the Boko Haram people that they are saying that, or they've termed them as terrorist group. Who is a terrorist? That is the question that you have to ask yourself. If I don't understand your terms and you don't understand my terms, it doesn't mean that we are enemies. Just negotiate with them. We have got the same thing is going on in Ghana. You know, if you speak against them or the power, you'll be termed or blackmailed as a how do you call it? As a someone against the rules. They put them in prisons and now. How can I explain things to my listeners very well? Democracy, like I know, is that we sit down, we speak, we handle things, and we, despite the fact that there are different political parties, we have to join together, reason together, and bring our policies through. Despite the fact that one is had the majority, it doesn't mean that those minority or those who doesn't belong to the ruling party are your enemy. No, it shouldn't be handled that way. And that is what is going on all over in West Africa. And that South Africa, like I tried to pair it along, it is even more miserable to know that, because they don't hear them. So if they don't, those in power doesn't listen to them, then they have to come in with their own way. Okay, good. We are suffering because foreigners have taken away our jobs. So what can we do? We have to drive away the foreigners so that we can get a job to do. But the reality is that once these foreigners are being gone, they are still in the same equation. And that is quite pitiful. Anyway, what can I say? We have to bring back our support this, our sister, Zimi, bring back our children from the she's saying that bring back our children from the Oyo State. That's the Oyo kidnapping story is what I'm trying to let my listeners know what is going on. Me, I don't put the blame on the way that you're saying that they are terrorists. I can see it. They are political opponents. And I think the earlier they sit down with them and handle this, the better for all of us. Now, there is a negotiations. They freed a lot of them, not through the gun or not through weapon, but through negotiations. And I'm asking myself, well, why do you have to wait till people die before you go on a sitting table to handle things? But things are too late now. Anyway, it's better than too late. I think once some of them have been released, then I would say thank you for democracy to rule. Once they sit down, sat on a table, they were able to negotiate, and a lot of them had been freed.

It is quite malankerous. Zimmy, bring back our children. Exactly 2 o'clock, I'll bring you the news in general from the continent Africa. But I was on the lineup of the world football competition, the greatest of all, being organized by the FIFA. Today, parents will be Qatar will play against Switzerland at 12 p.m., which is 8 p.m. in the UK time. Qatar will play Switzerland. Brazil will play Morocco. Australia will play against Turkey. That is the 4 matches that we have today. Qatar will play Switzerland. Brazil, Morocco, Haiti, Scotland, and Australia against Turkey. Tomorrow, Germany will play against Curacao at 6 p.m. UK time. That is 1 p.m. in the local time over there. Germany will play against Curacao at Houston. Ivory Coast will play against Ecuador in Philadelphia at 7 p.m. the local time and 12 a.m. in the night. I will also say that Ivory Coast is playing Ecuador. On Netherlands will also pair against Japan at Dallas, and Sweden against Tunisia.

That will be the marches for tomorrow. I repeat again, today, Qatar, Switzerland, Brazil, Morocco, Haiti against Scotland, and Australia against Turkey. Tomorrow, Germany will play against Curacao, and Ivory Coast against Ecuador. Netherlands against Japan. It's going to be a very strong match. And Sweden will host, will pair against Tunisia. Let me jump to Monday till perhaps Wednesday. Spain will also play Cape Verde, Belgium against Egypt, Saudi Arabia against Uruguay, Iran against New Zealand. And Tuesday, France will play against Senegal. It's going to be a tough match. Iraq against Norway, Argentina against Algeria, Austria against Jordan. That will be the Tuesday. On Wednesday, Portugal will play against DR Congo. England will play against Croatia. Ghana will pair against Panama. And Uzbekistan against Colombia. So that will be the first pairings of the opening games, you know. So that will be the first pairing. The next one, when I come over, I think it will begin with that of Czech Republic and South Africa. That is the second round. But Switzerland against Bosnia Herzegovina, and Canada against Qatar. Morocco against South Korea. And then US will pair against Australia, Scotland against Morocco, Brazil against Haiti, and Turkish against Paraguay. My dear listeners, time is not my side now. I just want to give you the information. The first four matches, we have seen it already. I've given the results. Hope the host nation, Mexico, has beaten South Africa with 2-0, and Canada were able to drew against Bosnia Herzegovina with a goals each, and we've seen that what team then again? Yeah, USA beat Paraguay with 4-1. I've already said it, and I think the rest I'll bring you full details later on before I leave here. I don't want to get confused also, so that you won't get also confused. There are a lot of teams, but I think this is all that I can tell you now for today. Telling you that Mexico were able to beat South Africa with 2-0. South Korea also beat Czech Republic with 2-1. And Canada a drew with Bosnia Herzegovina with 1-1 each, and USA were able to beat Paraguay with 4-1. That is the Tatsache. German will say that's the reality. That's the reality. I want to chip in with a very a song because this song is quite sad. We've lost two Ghanaian landsmen here, one lady and one brother, and they are really a good friends of I, and I'll bring you the full details also later. But before I bring you this sad story, let me bring in the incoming song.

sorry, the CD is, I mean, I think it's scratched up. This song, the Inhalt, you know, the main message that this musician is trying to send across is that life is so short, so we have to remember our Creator while we are young. And it is being taken from Benny's Affair album. And the information that I would like to send across is that our sister, one of our sister here, has passed away. And she'll be buried exactly this coming Friday. That's, her name is Sister, sorry, let me get it. Her real name is Sister Latoya Owusu-Buampong. People call the others call her Mami Nyakon. She passed away this week, and she'll be buried next week at Hebronas at Stuttgart here. There's going to be a first of all, Katzenbachstrasse number 30. That's where there's going to be a viewing ceremony. That's how they termed it. They will open, and people have to give her their last respect to her. And the funeral will take place in the Heilbronnerstrasse the same day. That's the Roman Catholic Church. That is where this program will come on. And we were together in the same union. I quite remember Ashanti Union when I was their secretary. And I used to contact this family. But quite unfortunately, she has passed away at the age of 60. May her soul rest in perfect peace. And another brother too, she was also with us I'm talking about 30, 25 years back, we were in the same association. He also joined the Ghana, you know, for a short time, and he just left. But quite unfortunately, he went home for holidays. The information reaching us has confirmed that he has died through a fever. He was being attacked by mosquitoes, malaria, and he just died. And so it is a signal that I just want to send across that malaria is also one of the greatest, havoc that we are having in Africa. It kills a lot of people. They get fever, and it seems it is uncontrollable, like the Ebola disease now. It is real, and we have to take it serious. So my dear brother, our second come to, has passed away last week. That's exactly week today. And funeral negotiations will be sent later on. But quite right now, I know that he has died in Ghana. So every ceremony will take place in Ghana. But later on, they will come here and then send the rituals over here too. Let me come in with the news that I've got from the continent Africa in general. Kenya mourns schoolgirls killed in suspected dorm arson attack. Kenyan families were overwhelmed with grief at a mass Friday for 16 girls killed in a suspected arson attack on their school, part of a string of people protests that have unnerved the country. Kenya has seen 47 fires at school this year as people protest a range of issues, including exam stress, corruption, and conditions of boarding schools that are very common in the East African country. Children were trapped in the burning dormitory after a fire began in the middle of the night. 16 children aged 15 to 18 died and 132 were injured, according to the Red Cross. Nine pupils of the academy, which was primary for the children of police officers, remain in custody as an investigation continues. Mothers and relatives wailed as the bodies of the schoolgirls arrived in a procession. At least three parents fainted and one father had to be restrained. There have been several more fires since the blaze at the Utumiji, and dozens of boarding schools have sent people home to avoid unrest. U.S. freight carrying deported migrants lands in Central Africa.
A U.S. deportation flight landed in the Central African Republic on Friday, lawyers and activists said, carrying nationals from Iran, Afghanistan, Turkey, and Georgia as part of the latest third country deportation under the U.S. President Donald Trump. Deportations of people, including those with legal protections to countries where they have no links, have become a staple of Trump's expanded crackdown on immigration. The U.S. State Department Advisory for the Impoverished Violence Racked Central African Republic reads, do not travel to Central African Republic for any reason. Trump has described Iran, with whom Washington is currently at war, as a terrorist regime, but is nonetheless deporting nationals who have fled the country, including at least two Iranian women slated for the flight, their lawyer said. The Iranians had been granted withholding of removal, a status that carries weaker rights than asylum, but has been considered a win in immigration court under previous administration. 7 after 2 o'clock, the news from the continent, Africa, and it's, David is with you still. I'm searching for a news that I have printed, but I can't find it. But it doesn't matter. All the same, David will come back to you. So don't worry at all. Suleimani Zebe is one of the verge of tears as he tells the story of how bulldozers arrived and razed his entire neighborhood in Ivory Coast economic capital, Abidjan. For years, the Ivorian authorities have been waging an urban cleanup campaign in sprawling Abidjan, raising illegal settlements in the name of public safety. But they say this demolition was ordered by an individual who had no legal authority, not the government. Sebe, one of the thousands of people left homeless by the destruction of the campment, that's the camp, neighborhood near the city center, says his family had built their home legally and paid for it with the years of hard work and sacrifice. The 46-year-old construction worker and his former neighbors are outraged by the murky, lawless circumstances that led to the demolition of their homes on June 3rd. According to the authorities, Kumasi Camp was not, in fact, slated to be razed. They say the order was given by a private individual who used a fake court document to arrange the demolition and then disappeared. Since the demolition, some residents have been living in ruins of the neighborhood, sleeping in tents or makeshift shelters and braving the rain and raw sewage trickling across the ground. She described being woken early that day by the rumble of bulldozers and the stench of tear gas fired by the law enforcement to force residents from their homes. Many said they lost everything despite holding legal title to their land. That is really very, very, very bad to hear that. Very, very bad, to be frank. Such stories touches me so much. Pope condemns indifference towards migrants on Canary Strip. Pope Leo the 13th on Thursday. Pope Leo the 14th on Thursday condemned indifference towards migrants during a visit to Spain Canary Island that symbolized the perils of deadly irregular routes to Europe. The pontiff cast a wreath into the sea in tribute to the thousands who have died trying to reach the Atlantic archipelago on the sixth of a trip to Spain that has repeatedly highlighted the plight of migrants. Leo visited the port of Agüeguen on Gran Canaria Island, where he met migrants and those who helped them before breasting a cross made from the wood of migrant boats. Even today, monsters lurk in these seas. Mafias that profit from despair, traffickers who enslave women and children, and those whose indifference allows the poor to be swallowed up by the exploitation of forgetfulness,
the Pope told a ceremony at the port. Nearly 1,200 people died or went missing on the route from Africa to Canary Island last year, according to the International Organization for Migration, making it one of the world's deadliest migration routes. Europe, where the governments have toughened their policies in recent years under pressure from the far right, cannot claim to uphold human dignity while growing accustomed to the Mediterranean and the Atlantic becoming unmarked graves, Liu added. The Pope said that the tragedy must appeal to the conscience of nations of origin and transit where migrants flee poverty and conflict and fall prey to trafficking gangs. Ghana. Police in Ashiama have arrested a number of suspects in connection with two separate robbery incidents that occurred within hours on the same day, heightening concerns over rising criminal activity in parts of the municipality. In the first case, a 40-year-old woman, Akosua Jumo, reported that she was attacked and robbed of a mobile phone at Kufuor station on May 27 this year in the evening. With assistance from members of the public, the victim managed to help the police arrest one of the suspects, identified as Ni Ajay, who was handed over to the authorities and taken into custody to assist with investigation. Following initial inquiries, police visited the scene and obtained a statement from the complainant. A follow-up operation led the Ashiama District Commander, DSP Orlando Joseph Azokpa, resulted in the arrest of three additional suspects at Ni Amui Park after officers escorted the first suspect to the area. A search conducted in the suspect's residence led to the recovery of several items, including cutlass, two knives, two pairs of scissors, and an iPhone suspected to be linked to criminal activity. The items had been restrained as exhibits to support ongoing investigation. I'll come back again with the rest. Sorry.

As I'm going to enter the second segment of our presentation, let me bring the news to an end. Civilian killed as drone war spread across Sudan. At least 30 civilians and 5 soldiers were killed. A series of drone strikes across Sudan, according to the emergency lawyers group at the local sources. The deadly attack occurred in El Obeid in North Kordofan, where 23 civilians were killed and 19 others were injured. Nigeria warned extremist groups weaponized social media. Boko Haram factions, among several extremist groups, are increasingly turning to TikTok and other social media platforms for propaganda, mocking authorities and posting content linked to kidnappings and violence, a growing concern with digital security in Nigeria. And this was being announced by the Nigerian Ministry of Foreign Affairs. Rwanda rejects Human Rights Watch report. The Rwanda government has rejected allegations in a recent report by Human Rights Watch accusing the Rwanda Defense and the M23 rebel group of abuses in Eastern Democratic Republic of Congo, Rwanda. Rwanda argued that the report unfairly conflates the RDF and M23. It insisted that allegations against M23 should not be attributed to Rwanda's military. Kigali also criticized the report for focusing on Rwanda while giving limited attention to alleged support by the Congolese army for armed groups such as the FDLR and Wazalendo militias. The government questioned the report methodology. It said the investigation did not conduct visit or forensic examinations and relied heavily on anonymous testimonies. Uganda confirms 93 inmates on death row. The Uganda Prison Service has revealed that 93 inmates, including 2 women, are currently on death row, while reiterating that no executions have been carried out since 1993. Prison spokesman Frank Baini said Uganda maintains accurate and up-to-date inmate records through a centralized prison management system. He also highlighted the provision of health care, counseling, and psychological support for inmates. He stressed the importance of discipline and safety within prisons. Baini said, although murder remains a capital offense under the Ugandan law, death sentences under extensive appeal process, including review by the Supreme Court, he said, that the long pause in execution has allowed for more thorough case reviews to minimize the risk of judicial errors. Because of time factor, let me bring this one to an end. The Congo faces tensions over a possible constitutional reform. The DR Congo, despite an ongoing outbreak of Ebola and insecurity in the country, political tensions are rising up. Proposed constitutional amendment. This could allow President Felix Tshisekedi to serve a third term. Recently, the National Assembly passed a referendum viewed as a key to constitutional reform. Amid opposition boycotts and accusations that ruling party is seeking a circumvent term limits, Tshisekedi said he would only accept a third term if the people demanded it. Supporters of his initiative said constitutional reform was a manifestation of popular sovereignty. Critics in the opposition said it could hurt democracy and the constitutional coup. The initiative has also drawn legal and public backlash with debate on whether terms limits can change growing protests and calls for international attention as the nation faces
deepening political and security challenges. Let me bring the news to an end here, my dear listeners. Of course, my African Ghanaian brothers and sisters are also waiting to hear something, what has happened. And we are with Mr. Ramon Fanchemi, my former mayor. Said the Inya in the day, and you know, say, can come, I were free, Oko Fise, Okojina Homi Kakra, Okoy, information at HS, when you have fever, and I'm just a malaria, and to a co hospital, or a man's arm if you do. To William, there are a whole bomb and kaya, say, Miss Somara, Yeni ABB, I say, Jovia, or Pet, a quas me who any can, me can't qua, made me young colonel, meaning the dear grop, and chess me who, ne who any can. 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So I'll soon am the area of Hobom and Kaya, say, you near Bala Toya, Usu, yeah, you will be a friend on Sister Yako, on so soon Simfua and Sakan Yanacha, say, we're free, Mu, ya, Yami Adma, if you are there, bay, if you are there, bay, and you better, you better pen a homijibia. Yeah, we got a quan crack. Ne, with umbidding care, a be a monoso, a war, it will be a monoso, a war. Babiani, a question that be our vying in your frog, Katzenbach Strasse. And my mom, padres, and ye, mamma, and a man, ye mistake. Aha, it be so Katzenbach Strasse. And the woman is there. You free horn, you wear a honour. Yeah, Cassin Bastras in year number 58. I was too guard by hanging. And to a bono, a umbre, if you know a nomi and sankono, and in a nano, a betra, a bayon a year, or Roman for us all, and Cassino, a habron astras in number 135. And to a bush for a turn suffer a dolphin, you know, bar Yako, and Nanti, with ye, the mecano, Emmy, ye pa, would you fear a juice here? And to you, my boy, dear, may the jar and you know me in one almost free moon, and I'm designing me, may the jar at the jam or more, a dear jaw on quiet. A rehusampa, yeah. Tears your sweet thousand a quantity of any eye, ye poe and poo, a namso, ye becobi. A boat, a meeting nine pepper, ye be in your ear, you do an ordin in Carboso or Ghana, any news or Honyan, so dear my Timu Paucho, ye will hack up in on I, a dubu ahine.

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1: 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mammy farm free and show and wash them and cry and show a tall amma car into me car into me ma way LSU got sat municipal kaswa and put them all amma car and car into me ma nipan cry cause we are catching it all for so I catch it I know some cash out there and your BBR said your drainage system no you got time to move. It's on the tire, never be off as well. If you also, it's on the tire, not man for beer. I almost need to share any of my old near to border a good got animal. That's another man got animal. She see, when you now go find it. Since your tongue crank a crab, yeah. Now I go for a torrent jump, Cassia, but I have a wisdom. I send him a baby. I took a paper pee from here. I want Casua and the Buddha, and you know, I have a wisdom. Way else, why, Marcel, so in sure time, my baby bray. I do baby bray, what in sure time up to my good phone of a street, you can see any lamb. Ah, and yes, and Ketua, I arose. In sure time, any baby in fa, any baby in fa. Yeah, drainage is a missus. Yeah, I took board a woman, a sea, and then sure enough, and sure she there won't be in a quiet. And he said, yeah, how about one? A natural disaster back one a hell manu. A artificial and natural. A hell manu back one a insuto. In short talk, Amma is said a young baby. The same because I insure can you find a pain and so no intending. A muna de dandy, a kumase and increases here. Now, all two way, as I'm back one, I see power back one MPP for no Mayan war for retail hospital. MPP and myself of your phone B. I call a very military hospital. And then I almost call her home. Send your host here. So, the Kaya and this even from Bermond, no, I had 91% complete. If you want junior MPP bars, only 1% the cranker. And then I now to weigh MPP for B. A boy and one I call a very military hospital. And then I almost call her. And Kosoa and Kosoa, and then I post a suit of one arm on by the Omani, a suit of police, and Yas and Kutua, and Pinoa, or that area, and one year, and then the Nipa canoe, a suit of police. We are for help here, but Nanona MPP as political party natural went through home. I said almost fast, I am Pinoa, and then an archway. And then I'll follow you home. The entire time I follow you home, they said, and Fiam Virginia and the NDC. As you have been, and this is time and MP before the change as well. And this is for MP calls for a community hospital, Cohenia, MP before they come. I don't know, go through one military phone, I'll send a phone among one, and this is for no Angra. Anti retaliation, almost so I be a tracker. Now, two way. A brand MP before 2 years on the corner, I'll send a phone and say, I'm military zone. Emma politicians Emma ho and now kwa sem kase ah ma fo ka obi e kan ha bi ka se when me say bi si when me say enti I na otwe assemble kwa ka ho no afari hospital no am ki no any political party members in the some ko ka no enti me ama so
0: me pacho we dey hold here here me pa because me we say among for your complaints it seems say Ashanti region, the name of Bibri, development a year or hunyina and infrastructure sending a catch in a Nasia, say NDC 40 mile year infrastructure and a drone was now can was 91%
1: and the 91%
0: that is an action with the natures I can't fancy a 90 plus 10% penank. Now I didn't and then fancy busa what busemo who said I didn't know. Sadi, you know, any people for no by a woman to me and yet the Akana and so and then number two. Kwesi kro no a adens na ndisi for so about almost 1.5 years na kompano chikro aye efense aye ma omuchesa aye ma to esense nya bebe akram nipa ma nipa enko na within 1.5 years no ye ntimi enye sa abia no ma ye nkase ne ye referrals no ye form nko honum na tuna na ye dey aye politics we na mbeyi we na mekakan si na adin ti na ese basa
1: David aba no se obeye na ye hwani mu so obeye wa se Money break a cra, not what to turn your maybe empty and cause his hour and fear none but one day or say by an assia dear. No, we are sure, no, we are a fairy. A dear, no, any arm, my empty, mark a hospital be brewer. And this bear on or by a young poor home was say for the meantime, no, or person were yet a cra, massy express road, no. I'll push you to get the air yet.
0: Information class and ra utum for to nipa and him from penny for some unconquered a coin which my first one Sabua dear no my yammer drew by BCCiano. A caca crab and anki, we had the same materials in our gum, doctors for equipment in our ho. Yes, say, it will be as soon as you're not in so quack, almost 1.5 years, sir. Sadie in the big woman, yes, say. Now, most of my journalists for Motuana, Mobana, Mobi, Oma, Princess, the Ama, offense, I buy what is so, and they are very wrong, women, young quick, young man, or has our. And then credit me catch up. Okay, what do you mean? How are you? With the media, I make candy.
1: 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But I hope you are, and also I didn't try hard now to wait, and teacher Nia or no, Sandy, the corner, I would not use senior high. 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a wonder gap, and I say, I can tell my and so, and you're not account, the charge, dependence, and your boy charge.
0: No, I'm Pacho Manon Quema. You.
1: I want to make one, one, and the lawyer, who the Asperman and the appear. Want to be lawyer and the appear, what turn to. I want to make a question. And I saw Jamo amount. I have a some cashier pass. Abreya, I got to me a here, sir, with young lady. Now, Bono was say, then, dear, I'm the appear so I can only say. Or she want to me corner and that way, me friend Prancer. Oh, dear, some were courtway. We are your friend courtway. We are your friend courtway. That way. It was here, said, yeah, yes, he's such a woman to me. On to me, they said, well, I'll try to attend to your command. PM, I'll tell you myself. One day I can't hold me, so there's a stretching pressure. I didn't mind wood to me, and no man can say no. And then they say, I want to be a junior lawyer, and I 85 minutes is here. Now, so because my baby one would like to know, I know I can't out to me and son near Bua. I know that chance I was out casing your new bureau hall. I don't bank, and also the other hall. Anna or Sarah was some boy and she cases with the hoe. I mean, so, young course, ain't he? And the appear, I wear lap and you know, I said, I be. Nipper Bacon, you didn't have some non crown or courtway. A boy do Bacon, do me, and I never have friend of courtway. A boy, we are never have friend of courtway, ain't he? Said, yeah, yes, he's stretchy wound to me, the honor. Lawyer and the appear wound to me, sir, into our channel. In the arena, moon, sir. Tear by ya.
0: For the past 4 weeks and as 5 weeks, you know, sa stories me nua na yaka it seems say ye me ma dwene mu de ade bi diversion intimi nka bi bi am ye hu sa ba so say ni say no yes na untumi ni abronye 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na ye wei wo ye wei na mre bi persecution is too much. Yeah, just a me negative na me can say on a journal perspective, you know. So ye can say chiro omanya o manu ani papa o manu abanu ya maye when are you good? Say o be a say fraud nini man yema any friend say omu ebu omu fama aban any ni man anya she yim say omu ewa abansem. You good, who can? But he seems so far. I'm reading you know, almost 20 minutes is here, you know. Nipper me knew whose story I know. We'll be also following, say, to me, penny serve you in the near future. Say, if I saw Bam, Mr. Why I'm sending us with the once I hear international events, you know, be it media. And to Mr. Say, yeah, Bomadam, you are barons with my papa, you know. 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
1: afa afi na akwe afutu akoma kana fo se kana fo kwa so anya pharmacy na edra credit be na fo ma no ka India High Commissioner wa kana na cash action we were saying. And then I got a point to me, the farmer is in the area. No, not FM was said that I die a crime of the baby. Not as I'm a kitchen ever 2 months. Now to a corner, so that's it for me. I was a guy, I could be a man.
0: Pacho down hook a crab. Yeah.
1: Now to wait. Abano, a foot truck from Abanis, Abano costume your pharmacy, the Sibaya, a bit by a drone, as I am.
0: Yo. Minya, minya, jina ye wana, jina ye na wala anu kuchesi sin.
1: Ah,
0: ntra. Afidi, kweche.

0: na ode me ansana be ko ode ansana be ko me pa che wo ani die mu ansana be ko no ye nya information say Ghana Blaster for
1: record
0: what say
1: na tu ye twen na pa de bo kada be su Ghana for egusu aye twen
0: na ma nya information say party o mu si ama ne be sa odi be wura mu ho adintra
1: Patrick Diano, and I'm case deal with Anya England, maybe a chairman or baby or confound an assembly court. Nay, I shall no more say, if you are Enkosi, a brother and a brother, a Baba born Ukraine, maybe on Sakraba.
0: Yo,
1: that's a crabba, and she party the idea, a banner go so young.
0: Yo, it does, Minia. That's what the missus messa a patchoka class say a beer me yen be deep to air son, but my SSR, a mimi who say yamming couldn't meet you a cheerful in a tin and chair. Sal repetition, and I'm just saying, yes, also who say we're a journalist. A ban was so the maybe on Kutan or Kuta political offense and tactics or Kuta. So what I say, and to me, Musa, a moment such as I said, there's a mobile search it. No one who named my papa once or you know, no more cock. My interview, my concern, no, yes, your web, Richie, you say, oh, citizen echo, near who, na as I, the mechanics, the mechanical phones, diversion tactics, and the Hano Sohano, woman, Connors, I had Mribiano, news no bar, your current news, no, dear, cause when they sat acquired, and I'm Ribby acquired dead news, and to Woody, Mr. Wara, Manning House, I met my confront to, sir, na next time, no, dear, Uber bar, CBI, so see, July, when you didn't cock out, no. And the Oba, oh, I'm too much store, I'm a kind, and then I said, Sina could see. I say, Mikran, I'm a pessimist, I say, and a dear cry to cry now for cry there. And also, be smart, I said, diversion tactics, or no lawyer, no, wait to papa anymore, almost 1.5 years, you know. After your judgment, baby, I was my resign. Like, I quite say, opening story, need the same thing. Yeah, but I don't say, but my judgment, as in the lawyers who are jay. And to me, see, I mean, my follow sign, and my name, and I say, a diversive tactics, but any more man, I mean, I'm so that's it. But anyway, where you be chinitin, where you see, only chinitin, tin, near the truck was said that when you remember, I was in 4 years now. I helped him, saying, Tamakrubia and he said not 2-10 years now. US for government and it's not about my gun and so who wants and popular to say.
1: I know no Andy Sini. Sir Tamakro no Andy Sini and MBP Brazil sentence. The US are banned up on a cheap as I'm right now. And she said, oh, Baba Chichi, or Baba Dem.
0: Yes, sir.
1: If I was an Abba and Wabas.
0: Yes, sir, Dinaba.
1: I had not been to Ghana.
0: Yo, medasi, minia, nyamishrao pa, medasi pa, nyamishrao, nyamishrao.
1: Ya, midi yu kwa kwa niye, David, midi yu kwa kwa niye. Kana jesu no, ena jesu, ya, ya, tu mese, ya, nende, kesi ya, fe, ya, wake up, nime. Jesu, so, ni jesemba akuna.
0: Yo, any your good news, better and so my information say that's why say you're choosing to say any the best just you know I'm team from more matches me and say D anymore because England for share white, I'm the share white in ye and you know you better share yellow and black. And your name Panama for so no almost Jason so yes, so almost Akopasa. And the fourth match, and then the best just in the crown. Come on, Obiasu, Munu, Yasibu, and anyway, just by the way.
1: Ah,
0: you, Midas, Yamin Shrapa, or Chancy Mitio, Tiwidia, said the Mikasia, the Warre, who moves together, and Tunian Ma, Unimo, Mono, and a chairman, and a Wachinasu Dobe, and now the Atuja, my impacho.
1: Mamma Mia, Miss Adams, maybe Obia, only Miss Abote, Adam Abote.

0: my watching. I got Tano and Nana, another brother, Biobia, Sammy, Biobia, Michelle.
1: Yo,
0: I've a master crack. And Obia, which may be a Ocha Mokosunche in Shra FM. Ocha, my cat, and never be to say, Yentia, or 2 4 Tasia, or Tasi and Sana, Gabriel Abba, and on the council.
1: Yo, and the Aja, Medasipa, the Wapu, and only I will sell what has his here in your mission shop to watch now Smith meet your wife, Pacho. Yo, Chebusian Funina, Mammy, your mission shop. And you know, in your Oriduana, your tenant canoe.

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It was at always our summit, we could to Jumpa and Nine Circle, and Mrs. Sanyako, ya also so, Miss Wilson, a year Latoya, also so now she and Tia Sempa or Frimuya. Now Latoya, the other number to just say, I may add my fear there, Bayard, ever accorded Dano. We be in Sanya Cano, you be in the Swama, Yako, Akujan, Quasi, and Debia, no, or Bahingin. 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known for chairman who ready say poku. The Honka force also a papa frimo, a fence and Nassio. The information crime may change the chess as a way you are hanging. Into Yamia, no chandy, a yen and Nassia, sorry, no chess, dress code near black and white. The Nianum, Omenian and Quartag, you made in a Pentecost for a sword, then one. A war, a friend's a Balindofono. A Nianum, a street in the, no, a yenay, a street in Dindi. Address near Hams Hammer Strasse, number 21, Tianyan Womini and Enco. Enco boy, Minuena, Sergio Mediano, and you medias from Cocra. Then now chair, you new rider, say Sarah Day Ben, and now chair, 27th, and a mere Minia Baba Coupe, maybe beer, Debbie Mikai, sister, Mikai say, and I him out, still got him out. Not dedication and I am money back and I made me back me back by a penny as I make a better 33 years in it. I could not bear 3 years. You could not require I said, Utopia Lee baby. I found no offense, selling book of honum. Oh, who took your voice? I was young for no name or no, was it? One would know a grand into me, really feed that. And I mean, yeah, by Nanahima, a natural diabo or didn't name feed your song of Platin Hat. Maybe a yaya grown or Bala How, Platin Hat, and Tenyanum. Mummy and Uncle Tay, dear by a cheap inferior song, the old to me say, Mammy, no, a castle will be the inferior song. Was African Ocean Club because we'd be 45 for. Oh, you know, couldn't impart to be frank. No, so didn't fair for come up. Mummy and Cotta in your balance, she never said you, my dear old dear, no, and yet you, my dear son, could cry. And you know, no, Sasson, I make a chance in the room and force or so, and so your money best street. And Tiana,
adechia, which is 28, no. Mummy, and I am quite room and four way near some cobwoma, or would you, my dear, or my yano, and so any you, my dear son, cocra. Gabono can any means some sincere, my pet, Namedia Abremo, and the Akan, Namedia Abremo, Machora, Mufanche, answer. He said, I said, David, no, me and I'm a producer. At the same time, Messiah moderator, and he is a newscaster. Me, many market canning in Abu, met my yaba. I, you, my dear, and I, you, my dear son, am I in a year. In fear, I do not any ISR programming. TS, UBSS, but say, MC Biana, my day, Modem, Modia Chay. No, my dear, dear, to just a messer, Mose, Mamma, energy, sir, radio, you may win, Momodram, a Mom Ramisian, a Hano, Usia, Yenio Capre, a Daha, a free, a course about Obequaco, Aquae, we winners, so when you want, well, but master never be brave. If you also dear, we never be remo, dear. Vidin go have a bray, umpenning for so on how about bachelor of Vidin and Sunina, said Divy Gramming Yada Jinchrawa. Your umpenning for how by a course on our Wissian Sisia. Timmy Stramon will encourage him on manana, and journalism, dear, Yampenia grow, and can radio broadcasting, dear, Ghana say no, Ome Rasa Jumadiano, Omujiscapa. I had the idea, and acquired the chair until the moment and Hammer said, David Watton, who is you for a Jumanian and a Jiska. Miss Mabia, Sisika will be the co hospital question. Why I didn't know Yamaso, the idea, mammy, why there, on so the moment, drum and move here, menyare, and say, Suka Humbi, and Yaminish and Yan in the Pantias. Tianianum, no information, Mijirisa or Honor, and not ne, I may catch and send me near Badu, at the program via bar, I said, there be a yard make camp African festival, and on an inquiry, their question actually, and a bit me pa African festival, and a course of a medding game. Ebebaso from the 7th August, Kopim 9th August. Emedingin, na minu ya bedu, udimu wako tunepa, na debi wa deba meka, ya na nungu kwa shi echira mami. 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Nti ya no, me entry timu se, Mumodra Munkosa Festival, maybe. Yana Emode, an African festival, Frankfurt, no suburbs, so 16th August, 2026, if you're 14 to 16 in our tree, if you're a meeting in Anna, a cough Frankfurt, Stuttgart, the Anna suburbs, so 10 to the 12th of July, said a Medinka, I can't show more. To Mr. Modruha and Mammy Aquata, actually, I'm an answer, fair, African festival, no so a war event is a. Wiesbaden and Stuttgart and Nabo Super Pepe. Bobbling GDN, year 31, Ebe started 31st of July, and year almost 2nd of August. Ewo Ebbing Plaza, Ewo FNC, Ewo Bobbling GDN. Any anom GDC festivals, and so I yan a teddy home commander with the Abremo Tree Casem. Now Stuttgart, the end of the Ukrainian man, a few way, a bay J. With the home formation of Abremo program, Basso Bans, the Ebonia Dina, Mabo Madrana. Media no so de abremo. 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

This is a late 3:30. Those who are just tuning, you are directly in tune with Radio Africa. We are now entering this third segment. And I'm still on an announcement. Actually, I've already informed you in an English language and also in the Ghanaian language that this week Ghanaians have lost two people here, one sister and a brother. The sister is known as Latoya. Nyako is the real name. The husband's name is Owusu, so she's called Latoya Owusu, alias Nyako. And Mr. Osei can come late. Mr. Osei can come passed away last Sunday, in Ghana. And the wife is still here. He went home for holidays, but quite unfortunately, he couldn't come back. So I think the funeral negotiations will be celebrated. I will be organized in Ghana, and I will, next week when I come over, I will just inform you. I know that there's going to be a week gathering, and I think it will be somewhere in next week. I'll bring you the full details. But the sister, she's going to be buried, not buried, but rather she will be laid in state. That is on Friday, this coming Friday, which is the 19th. The Friday is the 19th. Here in Stuttgart, Bahingen, Kasbacher Straße number 58 is the place where the overviewing will take place. And there was going to be a funeral celebration here, or final funeral rites will take place at the Roman Catholic Church here in Stuttgart. That's the Heilbronner Straße number 135. So I am, on behalf of the family members and the Ghanaian community here, I'm entreating all friends who know these, our family members that we've lost, to come and participate in the celebration, which will take place largely on Friday afternoon and then evening. Please. Now, I have to let you know also that on the 19th of June, that is the same Friday, there's going to be an African festival here in Valendorf. I never knew that is the turf of its kind. I was thinking that's something new altogether. But the information which has come to my to reach my table right now has confirmed that on the Friday, the 19th of July, will be the beginning of the African festival in Valendorf. And it is a 3-day festival. So they are inviting all friends and relatives. They say all are cordially invited. That's what I can say. So come one, come all. The African festival in Valendorf, the 10th of its kind, is taking place. So you are all cordially invited. And I just also corrected you. That was to be the week. I think this week should have been the date that the African festival in Tübingen should have taken place, but they have postponed it. And according to the establishment, the African festival in Tübingen, which was being established in 2007, German, is the leading African diasporan community festival. They are celebrating culture, identity, and unity beyond race. It guided by the slogan, "Not Black, Not White." The 2026 edition will take place from the 6th to the 9th of August, and it shines a powerful spotlight on Black excellence in Germany here, honoring achievement, resilience, and shared future values. So, to your information, the African festival in Tübingen has been postponed and to the 6th to the 9th of August, taking place at Tübingen. So all are cordially invited. The African festival in Stuttgart, like I've already told you, is taking place from the 10th to the 12th here in Evans-Schottleplatz here in Stuttgart South. And everyone, who love African culture, that's the place for you. It's going to be powerful this year, really. It's going to be very powerful. Despite all the restraints,
you know, but it is still coming on. So I will really advise you to be there, and I think it's going to be something powerful this year. I belong to the group, the program group, you know, we bring in the bands, you know, and I know that this year we are featuring powerful bands, and I don't want to mention their name right now here. Just be there and let take you by, to a surprise or by surprise. That's it. So African Festival in Bobolinjin 2 is a 3 days festival, and it's taking place from the 31st of July till the 2nd of August at the Elbing Platz in Bobolinjin. So all are also invited. By finishing, I've already told you that the African Festival in Emedingen is taking place this year also at Emedingen. And one of our brothers, he's still a member of the African radio team, but quite unfortunately nowadays he's quite busy, so he can't make it with us. It is taking place from the 7th till the 9th of August, 7th till the 9th of August, and Mr. DJ Badu is also, he belongs to the organizing members. And all the organization, you know, and he just sent us the information that this year is going to be something powerful. The African Music Festival in Emedingen is taking place, and the 5th African Summer Festival in Karlsruhe is also taking place after the African Festival here in Stuttgart. It's taking place from the 17th to the 19th of July in Karlsruhe. The place is known as Dulenkopf Park, Am Schloss Gordenzauer 4, Karlsruhe. African Festival is the 35th of its kind. It is older than the African Festival here in Stuttgart. So please, let's patronize to these festivals so that we still keep our head high when we talk about African culture. You know, it is something quite good, and I've been patronizing and participating and organizing also, you know, as member of the organizing team in different places. I will just end it here, and in case something new comes in, I will just let you know. African Festival in Karlsruhe, that 35th of its kind, it also taking place from Sunday. And to from Friday 17th of July till the Sunday, the July 26th. Please. Let's go there and participate in this program. The last one is the same date, but this one begins earlier, from the 14th July to the 19th of July. The African Festival of Cultures in Stuttgart here is taking place. They call it the Summer Festival of Cultures. It's taking place in Stuttgart here, and it is being supported by, or is being powered by the Forum Kultur. Forum Kultur Summer Festival of Cultures is taking place this year from 14th to July till the 19th of July at the same place, that's the Rathaus compound. Thank you very much. I will, exactly 5 minutes time, I will also bring you the news in tidbits from the African countries, and specifically also I will dodge into the football competition which is taking place in Mexico, USA, and then Canada. So be with us.

Last week, I was supposed to inform you that the Belgian court has convicted removing mixed-race children from their Belgium convicted of removing mixed-race children. I'm sorry. Let me go back for it. I'm sorry.

was a short story saying that the Belgium Court of Cassation has delivered a definitive ruling against the Belgian state on account of the removal of misraised children from their mothers in the Democratic Republic of Congo when it was still a Belgian colony. Five women who were taken to Catholic orphanage in Belgium in 1950s as a result brought the case. The Belgian state must now pay them a compensation in a European fest. This is a long-term story now that the decision has come in. Senegal Prime Minister Aminu L.O. brings needed financial expertise in the reform. The appointment of economist Amadou Amailio Mohamed, widely known as I.L. Aminu L.O., as Senegal's new prime minister has triggered surprise and intense discussion within the country's political circles, with observers describing his rise as one of the most significant power shifts within President Bassirou Diomaye Faye's administration. Far from being sidelined after serving as Secretary General of Government, Leo has instead experienced a rapid consolidation of influence at the heart of the Senegalese executive. An update: Ousmane Sonko has overwhelmingly elected president of the National Assembly of Senegal, strengthening his political influence and setting up a direct institutional rivalry with President Bassirou Diomaye Faye. This comes after securing 132 votes with one abstention and no votes against out 133 votes cast during the parliamentary session held on 26th of May 2026 in Dakar. Sonko, leader of the PSTEF party, secured the position after the lawmakers convened in a plenary session on Tuesday morning to reinstate him as a member of the parliament and elect a new speaker of the National Assembly. His predecessor, El Marik Ndiaye, a close ally of Sonko, resigned from the role on Sunday, paving way for Sonko's election. President Faye had reportedly moved swiftly to the Constitutional Court in an attempt to block Sonko's return to the helm of the National Assembly. This expected to further complicate reform efforts by President Faye, who dismissed Sonko as Prime Minister on Friday, following months of growing tensions between the two leaders. Under Senegalese law, President Faye cannot dissolve parliament until November, 2 years after the last parliamentary elections. These are some of the latest development coming from Senegal.

I'm still on the news. At least 30 civilians and 5 soldiers were killed in a series of drone strikes across Sudan, according to the emergency lawyers group and local sources. The deadliest attacks occurred in Ard Obaid in North Kordofan, where 23 civilians were killed and 18 others were injured. Despite the ongoing outbreak of Ebola and the insecurity at an eastern DR Congo, the political tensions are rising over a proposed constitutional amendment. This could allow the president, Felix Tshisekedi, to serve a third term. Recently, the National Assembly passed a referendum proposed constitutional amendment.

0: AR, that's Carl, on Friday, lawyers and advis said it was carrying nationals from Iran, Afghanistan, Turkey, and Georgia as part of the latest third country deportation under the U.S. President Donald Trump. And Kenya mourns schoolgirls killed in suspected dorm arson attack. Kenyan families were overwhelmed with their grief at a mass Friday for 16 girls killed in a suspected arson attack on their school, part of a string of people protests that have unnerved the country. Kenya has seen 47 fires at school this year as people's protests a range of issues including exam stress, corruption, and conditions at boarding schools that are very common in the East African country. Children were trapped in the burning dormitory after a fire began in the middle of the night. 16 children aged 15 to 18 died and 132 were injured, according to the Red Cross. Nigeria. Boko Haram fashions among several ethnics that are increasingly turning to the social media platforms for propaganda, mocking authorities and posting content linked to kidnaps and violence, a growing concern with digital security in Nigeria. This is what the Nigerian Ministerial has posted to our website also. And I confirmed it also by the allafrica.com. But such kind of news, I asked myself why we couldn't get a counter action or session from the Boko Haram also. Anyway, that is what I've got now. Rwanda rejects Human Rights Watch report on DR Congo abuses. The Rwandan government has rejected allegations in a recent report of human rights abuses accusing the Rwanda Defense Force, PRDF, and the M23 rebel group of abuses in Eastern Democratic Republic of the Congo, Rwanda, argue that the report unfairly conflates the RDF, that's the Rwanda Defense Force, and the M23. It insisted the allegations against the M23 should not be attributed to Rwanda's military. Kigali also criticized the report for focusing on Rwanda while giving limited attention to alleged support by the Congolese army for armed groups such as the FDLR and Wazalendo militias. The government questioned the report's methodologically. It said the investigators did not conduct site visits or forensic examinations and relied heavily on anonymous testimonies. This is what we got from Kigali. That is a counter accusation. And that is how journalism should be, but not one-sided. Pope condemns indifference towards migrants on Canary Strip. Pope Leo XIV on Thursday condemned indifference towards migrants during a visit to Spain's Canary Island that symbolized the perils of deadly irregular routes to Europe. The pontiff cast a wreath into the sea in a tribute to the thousands who have died trying to reach Atlantic archipelago on the sixth of a trip to Spain that has repeatedly highlighted the plight of migrants. Uganda confirms 93 inmates on death row. The Uganda Prison Service has revealed that 93 inmates, including two women, are currently on death row, while reiterating that no executions have been carried out since 1999. My dear listeners, I will bring the news to an end here. There are a lot also to add, talking about football. So let me bring you the results. Then it will definitely, correspond to the news that I've shared with you totally this afternoon.
1: The It's raining.

Yes, that is how I want to end the program, but I've already promised that I'll bring you the World Cup soccer results. USA were able to beat their counterpart as Paraguay with 4-1. That's their leading the group of D. Then Canada and Bosnia-Herzegovina drew 1-1 each. Mexico also were able to beat Mexico by 2-0, while South Korea were also come out as with flying colors with a 2-1 win. And let me take this opportunity also to inform you that tonight, or that is because the time here is they will begin at 12 p.m. That's the local time over there, and it will be 8 p.m. here in European time. Qatar is playing or pairing against Switzerland. They are playing it at San Francisco, rather. And Brazil will play against Morocco in New Jersey. That is also today. Haiti is also playing against Scotland, and Australia is playing against Turkey this very evening. Germany tomorrow will play against Curacao, and Netherlands against Japan, Ivory Coast against Ecuador, and Sweden will play against Tunisia. And it's that match tomorrow. I think it is in Canada. Yes, of course, Canada, Vancouver. Is what I've seen here. No. German against Curacao. It's in Houston, and Ivory Coast against Ecuador, also in Philadelphia. That's in USA, and Netherlands against Japan in Dallas, and Sweden will play against Tunisia in Monterrey. So that one will be in USA, and the same thing that San Francisco, New York, and Boston is also that is today. Qatar against Switzerland, Brazil against Morocco, Haiti against Scotland, and Australia against Turkey. So I will end the program here, my dear listeners. Next week at the same time, I will come and serve. I've told you that my dear brother is now working, so it's left with David alone. And anyone who have interest, to come and join us here. You know, it's a matter of service. I won't talk too much. I wish you a wonderful weekend, actually. The weather is also so powerful. So enjoy the last song from Jimmy Cliff of Leeds.

That was a wrong track. Sorry. It was a wrong track. I don't want that. No woman, no cry. It's too much now. No. I just want to hear this song. It's called Wajakaman. Wajakaman is the track number 9. Wajakaman is quite philosophical. And I just want to be dedicated to our listeners this very afternoon. Hoping that next week at the same time, you join David here as I present to you the latest information from the continent Africa and, of course, good music from Africa.

The title is known as Waweli No. Waweli No, something new in the reggae session. I would like to sign off here. My name is David Odubuahen, and I wish you a precious, a wonderful, and pleasant weekend also. You know, hoping to meet you next week, the same time. As you know, David comes in what you can't get on the conventional media world. That is David. And I'm very glad that I am with a very strong institution, working under the Fries Radio for Stuttgart. And it's 25 years, and I'm still with them. And I'm still here serving our listeners. Stay tuned next week. And I'll repeat this song for you again. Waweli No.

Getting down, abducting your intention with apocalypse and vengeance like an alien injection. I'm an anal imposition, an American implosion with an asymptote infection, abdicating intersection while I'm eating insurrection. And inasmuch as I'm automating industry, amping inequality, altering intimacy, and our aging idiocracy, aesthetically insipid with an artistry of impudence, abetting irrelevance, aligning in indifference with the past imposters, I'm getting accounts, affluent influencers, annihilating Iran, aspiring immortals, authoring isolation, awkwardly immoral, agents of inflation, absent of identity, except avoiding ignominy, autocratic imagery, authentically illusory, amending imperfection with abundant interaction and aimless ideation, while aroused by vermectin. Oh, fuck yeah.

was that hype? Or are you really generating genocide? Asteroid imitation, an atomic incitation. I'm assaulting inspiration with aphasia instigation. I'm an acid imitation, now accepting incantation. Self-effect infatuation, a social intoxication. I'll advertise ignorance and average ideology and atrophy. It's with apathetic idolatry, I'll attenuate insolence at the advent and augury of anthropological insectology. I'll awaken imperial aerial inspections while auto-intravenous authoritarian injections assail the insane with apoplectic impressions and institute anti-human interconnection. I'm assisting illiteracy while awaiting inception, attaching incessantly as I ache from inflection. I'm appraising your innocence while assuaging inaudibly, addicting invalids. Adolescent immodesty. Oh, fuck you.

Apex irrigator, annexing imagination, an asylum innovator, artifice incorporation, amygdala infiltrator, aggravating information, I'll absolve you every illness with some anthroemulation. I'm a Oramax and insults and addict the impubescent, aggressively insure them by rating their investments, aforementioned independence with affable incessance. I'm attacking insecurities with all night incandescent, stand with academics and absentia, I'll absorb all information, I'll award in sex associates and art inhalation, get affordable in tournament, work cute immiseration, get an artificial income for your anti-incarceration. I'm apparently infinite and approaching indelible, my apocryphal impasse is about impregnable, an age of instability is almost irrevocable, but hey, asshole inquisitors, I ain't inevitable.

0: style, elegance, finesse. And that's what you need to win a championship. Premier League winners, yeah? Premier League winners 2026. 6 years in the making.
1: Even though we lost the Champions League last night, travelling this far to see that, and it is only a brief second, if I'm being honest, we saw them fall, they literally passed us, but that was enough. That's the fan in me talking. We follow them all season, and even the women's team as well, like, got a lot of love for them. They had their own bus as well, big them up every time. Like, I keep saying to Robbie, I'm so happy and privileged and lucky to be able to travel and watch Arsenal. I think it is a privilege to get to watch them live in the flesh, and luckily we get to do that, but to celebrate them off the campaign they've had has been amazing.

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1: And mama, some bad talk going around town saying that papa had 3 outside children and another wife. And that ain't right.
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1: 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None of the flavor, all of the addiction. We're

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Black on black when I enter, they gon' know my agenda. Stand up tall like defender, bad man return to sender. 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

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I have the tendency to change my mood radically. Keep stressing me eventually. I smash you off the balcony. Supremacy when I spit bars with high intensity. Technically, my DNA is modified genetically.

Nicht die, die denken, es lohnt sich doch nicht.